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1: Do you want your house to have hotel vibes? Not necessarily the whole house, but like in some places, are you like, is that a goal you strive for?
2: That is the aesthetic that I love. I want it to look like very clean, classy, kind of like you walk into the One Hotel.
1: Well, I don't know what that is.
2: It's a very fancy hotel. Like I want it to look like very fancy and clean and but like comfortable at the same time.
1: I just think when I see ads or I see, let's say like a sheet thing and it's like hotel luxury sheet set. Never in my life have I gotten into a hotel bed and been like, this is more comfortable than my bed.
2: No, absolutely not. Like hotel sheets? No.
1: No.
2: And the toilet paper? No.
1: No.
2: Or the towels? No.
1: And like it's never an actual blanket that they give you.
2: No, I just like the aesthetic of like when you walk in, everything looks like very well placed and clean and put together. That I'm here for, but I don't want the hotel quality. That is so cheap to me.
1: Yeah, I had to bring this up because I have been seeing this a lot. And then I saw another article that was like how to bring the hotel vibes into your home. And again, it almost feels like not homey. It feels like you're taking any room that could be in any building.
2: It's sterile almost.
1: Yeah. Traveling is fun. I love traveling. I don't want to live in a hotel.
2: I would love to live in a hotel.
1: Because they would do things for you.
2: Yeah, they could make my bed every day. They could do all my laundry. They'd make all my meals. Like, I just would have to lay there.
1: Yeah, but it's not even comfortable to lay there. You'd have bed sores in, like, no time.
2: That's true. Just change out the mattress, bring my bed from home, and then I would live in a hotel.
1: Okay. Let us know if you... And I don't want to change your mind with my hate for it. There's got to be people who love this. But let us know on the iHeartRadio app.

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1: I am so invested at this point in ChatGPT that I want to every week talk about how I'm using it. And you used it this week.
2: I did use it this week, but you're like not even just like emotionally invested. You are financially invested at this point.
1: Yeah, I'm now paying monthly. Did you know? Oh my God. There's one version of it though, because I was like, okay, I'll update to pro. $200 a month. Never mind.
2: Absolutely not.
1: No, I'm doing the $20 a month. We'll see. I mean, I do use it at least daily, so I feel a little bit better about it. You used it this week too, though.
2: I did. I used it to create my birthday invite.
1: Yeah.
2: And it was so smart and easy. And I was like, put in all the prompts and it created this perfect outline because I'm throwing a frat party and it was perfect.
1: Did it get the words and stuff too, or did you have to add those?
2: I added the words at the bottom.
1: Okay, yeah. So I decided, I was listening to Bunny's podcast from Jelly Roll, or yep, Jelly Roll's wife, and she loves ChatGPT as well. So she named hers, but I looked online. People are asking ChatGPT what their name should be. So I asked, you can go in and you can personalize like what you want your ChatGPT's personality to be.
2: Okay.
1: So I said I wanted them to be creative, straight to the point, a little bit blunt, honest, funny, and out of the box.
2: I feel like yours is pretty dirty.
1: Yeah.
2: Maybe. Like, it's pretty raunchy.
1: Yeah, I said to add a little bit of that, you know, to break up the monotony of the day.
2: Spice it up a little bit.
1: And then I said, okay, now that I've created you, what is your name? And they named themselves Riff. They said, like a guitar riff, but creative.
2: Okay, I don't hate it.
1: I know. And so then I said, can I call you Riffy sometimes? And they said, sure.
2: Okay, I like Riffy for a little nickname. Yeah. Riffy!
1: So you can be over here like, hey, Riffy, and right now I can't because we're video chatting, but you can just say, hey, Riffy, and it'll pop up and talk to you and be your best friend.
2: I kind of like it, but I'm kind of terrified of it at the exact same time.
1: No, it's no different than Siri. You're just like, now you're basically picking Siri's personality and
2: name. That's true, which makes it creepier.
1: It's only creepy if you fall in love.
2: Yeah, I feel like you might be falling in love at this point.
1: Well, lust is first.
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1: Time to educate the people, Zach. These are the things that we have learned this week, the bleep you need to know. And there is now non-alcoholic flavored vodka. That's the latest non-alcoholic beverage.
2: Why?
1: I love vodka. I don't see any need for non-alcoholic vodka. Vodka is just basically rubbing alcohol.
2: Yeah, like just drink rubbing alcohol at that point.
1: Right. I don't, but you know, whatever. It's, if you want to try it out, it's called RK, like A-R-K-A-Y. Your body will actually tell you when it's time to break up with someone. If you are constantly waking up exhausted, you're next to your partner, right? And It's just like, you never feel like you got a good night's sleep. When you're hanging out together, all you want to do is lay around and not like talk to them or do something. They're draining your energy. Your body is telling you this is enough and you got to get out of there.
2: Well, I guess it's time for me to break up.
1: Oh, God.
2: I wake up every single morning still exhausted, but that's because we go to bed so late. So I feel like there's a flip side to that.
1: There is a little bit. I think you just have to pay attention to whether or not they bring you energy or suck it out of you.
2: Fair.
1: And like how your body reacts to that. And speaking of your body, a lot of men who are on Ozempic are reporting larger sizes of their magic wand.
2: Well, is it actually larger or does it just look larger because their belly is smaller?
1: Well, there is a statistic that every 25 pounds you lose, a guy loses, it's a quarter inch that they gain.
2: Which makes sense because you're getting rid of the...
1: Right, right. It's the same amount connected to your skeleton or whatever It's connected to.
2: It's just you can actually use and see more of it.
1: Yeah, but there you go. There's a little more motivation. And then just something that I've been doing, I'm sure somebody has talked about this before in life, but I have never done it until recently. I made a squirt bottle, just water and dish soap. It's a game changer for cleaning things. Like, first of all, that's what you're supposed to use for any kind of like couches or whatever, things like that. You use dish soap. But even washing dishes, just spraying it and then wiping it down instead of like waiting for the soap to come out and using the brush. I love it.
2: I just put it in the dishwasher.
1: Well, some things, yeah.
2: If it is not dishwasher proof, I'm not buying it.
1: Oh.
2: I'm not doing it.
1: Well, that would be easier. Okay.

0: with Liz, Bethany, and Zach is on Z104.3, Baltimore's number one hit music station. Time to get you caught up on all of the things that we have learned this week. So first of all, mascara tablets. Have we talked about this? Have you seen this?
1: I don't know what you're talking about.
0: So basically, you take a tablet, you order these tablets. It's like the cleaning solution stuff nowadays, where you can just get a tablet, put it into water, put it in your spray bottle. Well, now you do that with mascara. You put this little tiny tablet in, and then a little bit of water, and then you mix it all up together.
1: And it cleans the mascara off your eye?
0: No, it's new mascara.
1: What in the world?
0: Yeah.
1: How, bro?
0: I don't know. Some girl who looks like she's 24 figured it out.
1: I am very interested. I'm going to let you try it first. You probably get it off Temu, though.
0: No. It looks pretty expensive. Maybe too expensive for my taste. It's called. It's by the company AER Air.
1: Oh, I just found it. It's only $12.
0: Oh. For the whole beginner set?
1: Yeah, it's $12.
0: Oh.
1: For the Infinity Mascara Tablet and Solution Refill.
0: Whoops. Well, okay.
1: I'm interested. I'll let you try it first.
0: In case I die.
1: Yeah.
0: Food trucks, the best food trucks in the country. They put out a list of the top 100. I promise you, 60% of these are just in Austin, Texas, and Hawaii.
1: That does not surprise me at all, because every single time that I've gone to Austin, the food there is so good.
0: And out of food trucks.
1: Yeah. So I love me a food truck, though.
0: I like that. If you like a food truck, too, or if you've been wary about them, you don't like them, you can trust them in Austin and Hawaii.
1: Noted. Now I have to go to Hawaii.
0: On the food note, Wendy's is having Wednesdays to celebrate the show Wednesday.
1: Oh, I see.
0: So it comes with like a little fancy magic spoon, but also a Raven's Blood Dark Cherry Frosty.
1: I don't like that.
0: You don't like a dark cherry frosty?
1: I don't like cherry to begin with, but if you call it blood, I'm not going to drink it. That's going to gross me out.
0: That's fair. It looks, I think, delicious.
1: Yep.
0: And this is an interesting thing to know. Maybe for you, weren't you on like testosterone pills or something?
1: I was for a while. Now I'm back in action, baby.
0: That's amazing. So I guess one way to get it is to put the cream on your chest.
1: Yeah.
0: So there was a couple. They adopted a baby girl. They would have the like skin-to-skin contact, but he forgot he had his testosterone cream.
1: Uh-huh. What happened?
0: She grew a micropeen.
1: No way.
0: Yeah.
1: No way.
0: They were able to like stop it. Basically, whenever he stopped applying the cream there, it like shrunk back down.
1: Okay.
0: But they said, let's see, things were fusing and then another thing was popping up and out.
1: That is absolutely wild
0: to
1: me.
0: I would have never thought.
1: Nope.
0: That could happen that simply.
1: No, but it does kind of make sense, because especially like a baby hasn't fully developed their hormones yet.
0: Right.
1: So it does make sense if they're like absorbing it, that it would help develop that part of their genitalia.
0: Yeah, so wild.
1: That's
0: so
1: crazy.
0: Just, you know, FYI, in case anybody's having kids and also having the cream.
1: Yeah, just so you know.
2: 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We've got your assignment for the weekend. Score Z104.3's Back to Class Arena Pass. With tickets

0: Why? How?
1: I don't know. I genuinely feel like everyone is just more attractive in the airport, and I don't get it. But I've like asked my friends about it, and they're like, yeah, there's just something in the air.
0: I was reading this article, and that's what it said, is there is some sort of energy where you're more willing to talk to strangers, and you are excited for new things and adventure. When I'm in the airport, absolutely not. I am in there to board a plane or to get off the plane and go.
1: Well, here's the thing is I think that like if you have a layover or a delay, then it gives you more time to like go sit at the bar and chat with people. But also like they're also there alone. Like unless they're there with their partner, clearly not. But if they're also there alone, you're both in really good moods because you're excited to go on your trip. You're excited to like adventure. Like I just feel like it changes your personality a little bit.
0: I think the airport is nothing but stress. There are kids that cannot be wrangled and parents that are freaking out about how they're going to act on the plane. There are people running to their flight. There are people's flights getting canceled. I'm over here dead tired or hammer drunk and all I want to do is sit in my seat.
1: Oh, I'm staring at everyone. They are so much more attractive in the airport, girl.
0: Have you and David ever had a menage a trois in the airport bathroom?
1: We have not. Yet.
0: Have you ever witnessed something going on in the men's bathroom at an airport?
1: I've never witnessed in the bathroom, but I have witnessed like people exchanging numbers at the bar. Like one of our friends actually met her now fiance at the bar in the airport.
0: I mean, I've always thought those stories are cute. I just feel like they're one in a million.
1: I think it's precious.
0: Well, if you're feeling some type of way, just buy an airline ticket, I guess, and go hang out in the airport because most people are feeling the same type of way.
1: I mean, you and I are both flying very soon. And
0: I'm not. No. Oh. Please do not talk to me. We do not speak.
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0: It's Z104.3, and this is The Hype with Elizabethany and Zach. I love helping people make a decision, just as long as it's not my decision. Tyler on the phone. You said you're making a decision about maybe a big move.
1: Tough thing is I've been in my town and community for about 8 years now, and we're getting past that point where I want to start, you know, a family, but I'm looking for a new job because my job's kind of going dead end. It's just not growing. There's no growth for me, right? So got to make more money. We rent, we got to own, we have all these things we got to do to kind of line things up to grow as a family. So it's just me and my wife, and it's like, well, we've tried to find a lot of remote jobs, but the remote jobs just part-time. So it's just not enough, right? So we're looking to just pick up and move.
0: Are you talking about going far?
1: Anything, but it's kind of thing, like if I find a job or if she finds a job that's like substantial elsewhere, we're willing to move. We're like, you know, if we find that right fit, you know, for our professional lives, then we're out. But I'm thinking, I'm torn because we have our community now. We have our friends. We're going to miss all that with them too. And they're going to miss that for us, like raising a kid and having, you know, babysitters, the whole thing, like going out together as parents.
2: Move. Oh, I think that it is not fair to you to base your entire life around other people. And you have children on your own time frame. And then you will build a new community.
1: That's a good point.
0: I have one question I got to ask you before we give you a legitimate answer.

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1: I think I have a, well, I don't know that you could do it anymore, but if you were younger, I would have a job opportunity for you. I would tell you, did you know that some people, they just like live in paradise, right? To go ride on yachts to babysit kids.
2: Wait, so like a yacht nanny?
1: Super yacht nanny.
2: I feel like I would be so interested, except for like...
1: You hate kids.
2: I like kids in like small doses.
1: Right. And I was looking... At first I saw this and I was like, okay, this is just like one of those nannies that goes on all the fun trips with a family or whatever. But no, these are people that get hired. It's like when you hire a captain for the boat, you also hire a nanny.
2: I mean, I think that's brilliant. But also, I would hate to have that job because then the parents are like, oh, I get to go have fun and do whatever I want all day long. So you're on duty the entire time. It's not like you're babysitting somebody's kids while they're out for the night.
1: But I would love that because I want to do all the childlike activities anyway if we're on
2: a
1: boat.
2: That's true.
1: So I'd be like, okay, you guys go do all of your fancy stuff. And like if I went with my group of friends and they wanted to bring their kids, great. You guys go do wine tasting or whatever. I'm going to stay here and play with the pool toys.
2: Yeah, and we're going to go down the slide and we're going to make sandcastles, all of the fun things, actually. Yeah.
1: So this girl that I was specifically that I was reading about, she charges $500 a day starting. That's for one kid. But you're on paradise boats and then making $500 a day. But more kids, more money. And she says she always gets at least a four figure tip.
2: Okay. Like I'm getting more and more interested because of the money. If I knew I could make that.

0: much money.
1: That, I should have led with that when I said it was a good idea for you, because the activity of it, I would do for free, right? But you would take all the money.
0: Yeah, you could do it, and then I would just take the money.
1: Yeah, it's just... Oh, and then she also said sometimes, you know, there's different rules that parents have. One parent said that she could never be seen. So if she, like, heard the parents coming, she would have to hide in the closet.
0: This reminds me of the assistant on White Lotus on, like, season 2.
1: Oh, you're right. She kept having to, like, I'm not here.
0: Yeah.
1: Yeah, much like that.
0: That would be really hard.
1: It would. I think you could make it fun, but, yeah, it could be annoying, too.

0: It's Z104.3, and good morning. 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
1: All morning you've been so excited about whatever your question of the day is.
2: I've been thinking about this all morning long, so I've just been waiting for this moment.
1: It better be good.
2: Okay, Elizabethany. Do you think that lesbians with fat fingers are considered quote unquote well hung?
1: What? No, what?
2: Why not? So
1: what would that even translate to?
2: Like, well hung, like a guy would be well hung. So women, like lesbians with fat fingers, would be well hung, right?
1: But would that mean it's smaller or not?
2: No, well hung is a good thing.
1: For guys?
2: Yeah.
1: But for girls, it would be the opposite. You want it smaller.
2: The girth, the fingers.
1: Right. Oh, you're saying like, no. Now you're saying the action of it.
2: Correct.
1: I thought you were saying like, does it translate? You know, it's like if a guy has big hands or big feet.
2: No. No, I meant the action of what they're doing.
1: No.
2: Okay. Why do you say no so adamantly?
1: Because it doesn't. It also depends on the person. I'm trying to figure out how to talk about this in like allowed on radio terms.
2: I know. I'm trying to make it as PG as possible, but I saw it on Instagram and I could not stop thinking about it. I've texted every single one of my lesbian friends.
1: And what do they say? Why are there fireworks going off?
2: I don't know.
1: On our screen, all of a sudden there's fireworks. Okay.
2: That freaked me out. They just responded with ha ha ha ha, like no actual yes or no.
1: I don't understand why. Tell them this is a serious question that we need the answers to.
2: The answer is either yes or no, not ha ha.
1: I don't think so.
2: Okay, well, the answer of the day has been
1: meaning I don't think delivered. It's like a good thing
2: to have fat fingers,
1: right? I don't think it's a bad thing. I just don't think it matters.
2: There we go. Thanks for answering my question.
1: You're welcome.
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The FOMO has been severe for these Harry Styles shows at Madison Square Garden. The outfits have been so good, too.

big congrats to Olivia Rodrigo. She just put on her first ever music festival last weekend, Daisy Chain Fields, that helped raise $20 million for nonprofits that benefit women and young girls. Here she is, Stupid Song on Z104.3. New York

Alex Warren just dropped his new album, Wild Child, last weekend. Have you had a chance to listen to it yet? 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

0: Joey Jill hanging with you on Z104.3. Hope you've been enjoying your three-day weekend. Yes, Labor Day, it's like the unofficial end to summer. And let me tell you, as much as I love summer, I'm so excited for the burr months. We're officially in them, which means I can enjoy my pumpkin spice latte in peace now.
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Welcome, Todd with Earrings on Z104.3. He is the new face of Gap Jeans. In the commercial, he actually does a cover of Robin's Dancing on My Own. That's got to be like the best pop song ever made. 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

thank you next to say, wrote some songs about Ricky. I'm trying to make this last. You just know these two are so in love. Like, they're down bad for each other, and I do hope that they're endgame. 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

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The Fred Show is back Monday morning. 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

0: Do we have our first Nepo dog? It's Sammy Joe on Z104.3. Travis Kelce was in Forbes magazine this week where he debuted his and Taylor Swift's adorable new puppy. She is a Samoy named Wendy, and she is the cutest thing I've ever seen.
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0: Best feeling ever, right? 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Bye.

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It's Olivia Rodrigo with Stupid Song on Z1043, Baltimore's number one hit music station. 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

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They're actually rumored to be headlining Coachella next year. 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Sammy Joe clocking out. 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

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This is always like the weekend that we suffer through. 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I guess the storm we got last week was the price we paid for a beautiful Labor Day weekend.

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0: And my body isn't ready on Z104.3, Baltimore's number one hit music station. 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I can bring snacks.
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See, she's just like us. Celebrities are just like us. She admitted the other day it took her 4 hours to finish the New York Times crossword. And you know what? 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So good for her.

will forever be salty that this wasn't the song he did during the World Cup final. I know, back in July, but still, a little salty. It's Bieber and Speed Demon. 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

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The Fred Show is back Monday morning. 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

Harry Styles coming out in shorts last night at Madison Square Garden. Who knows what number show this is? His 30 show residency. We've clearly reached the casual Friday section of the tour, though.

You. It's kind of crazy that now we've got two Olivias that can write devastating lyrics, and they both take full advantage of that. Olivia Rodrigo and Stupid Song. 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

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Tell us who you are, where you're from. Maybe give us a little back to school story to make it interesting. Those tickets could be yours.

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It's supposed to be that everybody leaves the city for the holiday weekends, that everything gets easier. Why do I feel like the bars are even more crowded now?

Thank you, Dua Lipa, for all of your Euro summer inspiration. Just watching her and her hot husband be on their honeymoon for like 2 months at a time. I'm taking notes. It's Z1043.

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Those tickets could be yours. 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

I mean, you see Titty Swims and you just immediately feel like an amateur, a rookie. When it comes to tattoos, that man is covered head to toe. Do not put me next to him. I'll be embarrassed. This is new from him called Mr. Know-It-All. He's on Z1043, Baltimore's number one hit music station.

Z104.3 is Baltimore's number one hit music station. I am going to get out of here. Have a great rest of your Labor Day weekend. Make good choices. Or don't. It's up to you. You've got an extra day to recover from them.

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0: right there with the homie DJ Triple XL. Appreciate that. He's coming back with a little mix later on in the show. But coming up, we got a guest that's going to be stopping by in just a few. Her name is Malay Zahn, and I'm super excited for this conversation. She's a new artist, and I love when I get to talk to like newer artists just to see like where their influences come from, like what are, you know, their biggest inspirations when it comes to music. So I'm really excited for this conversation coming up next on The Vibe.
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1: We've got your assignment for the weekend. 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With tickets

0: Yo, what is the vibe with Tanya Red and EJ? And we are here with Malie Zan. How you doing?
1: I feel fantastic.
0: Fantastic. What a great word to use to describe how you're feeling. Why fantastic?
1: Fantastic because I'm just so blessed right now. Uh-huh. I have a new EP out. It's my first one. And it was such a time.
0: Tell me about the new EP. What's the name? What's the called? Write it down for me.
1: The EP is called The Summer That Never Ended. Mm-hmm. Because we don't want summer to end.
0: Absolutely not.
1: We want it to keep going.
0: Well, what's interesting, because when you go into these stores, it already has ended. When you see all of the Christmas decorations and Halloween decorations and stuff like that. And I'm like, come on, give summer its proper due. It's not over until September or something. You know what I'm saying?
1: That's just capitalism at its finest. We don't got nothing to do with that.
0: Absolutely, absolutely. Okay. Back to the music. So tell me about the EP. You're excited. Tell me all the things about it.
1: I'm so excited about my EP. It's mm-hmm. my first project. Right. So it's my baby. Mm-hmm. I've been working on it for a year and a half-ish. Mm-hmm. I've been taken through all types of journeys since making it. I was living in London for a year and a half, so I have like some sounds from there. I have a little bit from LA, Miami, New York. I kind of just incorporated everything that I've kind of experienced over the last couple of years and just integrated it into the project. And I feel like it's such a reflection of that, and I'm just really proud of it.
0: Yo, we got more with Malie Zan up next. But first, Olivia Rodrigo's Stupid Song is on the vibe.

0: This is The Vibe with Tanya Rad and EJ, and we are here with Malie Zan. Let's take it back to Savannah, Georgia.
1: Let's take it back.
0: Do you remember the first song that you heard and you said to yourself, maybe not outright saying to yourself, but you were like, I want to do this because I want to make people feel like how I feel listening to this song?
1: Absolutely. I mean, when I was living in Savannah, I moved from Savannah to Atlanta when I was 6 mm-hmm. or 7. But growing up in Savannah still had such an impact on who I am today.
0: Right.
1: Um,

0: wanted to do, and that she was my biggest inspiration. So,
1: wow.
0: Shout out, mama.
2: 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We got more with Malizan up next, y'all, on The Vibe.
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0: It is The Vibe with Tanya Rad and EJ, and we are here with Malie Zann. All right, so you just got back from London, right?
1: Last year, I did a few shows. The year before, I was on tour with Mia Archives.
0: Mm-hmm.
1: I was doing a bunch of shows, All Points East, mm-hmm. Boomtown, just like a lot of cute European festivals, which I really enjoyed. I think seeing the contrast between like the festival season here and in Europe, like the way that they move.
0: What's the difference between the two?
1: The difference

0: I mean, we have to worry about, and we don't have to worry about in other countries. No. So I think that's the main thing, but it just seems like they're more organized as well. Like when I did Rolling Loud Thailand, mm-hmm. it was just, everything was easy.
1: Get out of here.
0: Yeah.
1: It has to be a trippy experience. Like, it's one thing to be on stage in, like, a venue, like a concert hall or a stadium or an arena. But let me tell you something. The energy at a festival has to be something on another level.
0: Definitely.
1: What do you say?

0: like drum and bass, super huge. We went to some place in the UK, I can't remember, it's 2 hours outside of London, and there was probably over like 40,000 people there. And I didn't know until I got on stage, actually, that I was like, what? Actually, this is crazy.
1: Yeah.
0: And it was so fun. And I felt so embraced. And I think that crowd of people as well, like in London, in Europe, they really take on the dance community. And I think here, because it is starting to integrate more into back into pop and people are being more experimental with dance music and just music in general. I think around that time when I was touring in London, it was like a little bit harder for people to digest because I'm from Atlanta. At first, I was kind of experimenting with a lot of rap, but I was singing before I was doing any other genre. So it was like interesting to like come from there and then integrate myself and the rest of the community, and I feel like it was really amazing to be embraced.
2: So we got more from Malia Zan in just a few, but first let's jump on her new one.

0: tour.
1: Bruh, can I just tell you, first of all, when she was here, I'm so mad that I didn't get to see her. But every photo and video that I see of her on tour, it is the same consistency from show one to show whatever whatever number she's on right now.
0: I do feel like a lot of artists are on tour right now, between Ari, Olivia Dean, Harry Styles, Jonas Brothers, BTS.
1: That's right. I just feel like
0: a ton.
1: I feel like it's a tour season.
0: Yes.
1: And I'm here for it.
0: Me too. So let's do a little Olivia Dean.

0: to our guy, Malcolm Tide. You know he's Audrey Hilbert's brother, right?
1: What?
0: Yeah, so it's really ironic when we were talking about Audrey Hilbert inside the viral mix and we're playing her brother later on. It's really interesting how music can strike twice in a family.
1: It's giving Billie Eilish and Phineas.
0: You know what?
1: It is.
0: Absolutely, 100%. He's such a chill dude. He was on the show, I want to say, maybe a couple of months ago, and he was so chill, so relaxed. We sat in a room and meditated, Tanya.
1: Oh, I love that.

0: Say that this has been infiltrating my algorithm lately. Jamie Miller and this Baby Doll song. I feel like I saw Meghan Trainor do the dance with him. I saw Julianne Hough doing the dance with him. I saw Lucy Hale doing the dance with him. And now I'm just like, now it's my entire algorithm. So I've been just obsessed and inundated with this song. So I wanted to play it for you right now.
1: Isn't it crazy when you watch one video and it just continuously, like, the same thing just shows up over and over and over again?
0: Yeah, I've been trying to learn

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1: Back to school.
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0: The Vibe with Tanya Redd and EJ. To be honest, this doesn't feel like a Labor Day weekend.
1: It doesn't. It
0: feels like a normal weekend.
1: Yeah, I mean, because like, we're working.
0: Oh, yeah, that's right.
1: Yeah. But we're not working Monday.
0: We're not. Thanks for the heads up. I needed that. So I can really turn up tomorrow.
1: Exactly.
0: DJ Triple XL, appreciate that mix coming up. Malay Zahn's going to be stopping by. She's coming up next on The Vibe.
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0: What's your time?
1: Tell me about the new EP. What's the name? What's the called? Write it down for me.
0: The EP is called The Summer That Never Ended, mm-hmm. because we don't want summer to end.
1: Absolutely not.
0: We want it to keep going.
1: Well, what's interesting, because when you go into these stores, it already has ended. When you see all of the Christmas decorations and Halloween decorations and stuff like that. And I'm like, come on, give summer its proper due. It's not over until September or something. You know what I'm saying?
0: That's just capitalism at the time. We don't got nothing to do with that.
1: Absolutely, absolutely. Okay. Back to the music. So tell me about the EP. You're excited. Tell me all the things about it.
0: I'm so excited about my EP. It's mm-hmm. my first project. Right. So it's my baby. Mm-hmm. I've been working on it for a year and a half-ish. Mm-hmm. I've been taken through all types of journeys since making it. I was living in London for a year and a half, so I have, like, some sounds from there. I have a little bit from L.A., Miami, New York. I kind of just incorporated everything that I've kind of experienced over the last couple of years mm-hmm. and just integrated it into the project, and I feel like it's such a reflection.

0: live with Tanya Rad and EJ, and we are here with Malie Zan. Let's take it back to Savannah, Georgia.
1: Let's take it back.
0: Do you remember the first song that you heard and you said to yourself, maybe not outright saying to yourself, but you were like, I want to do this because I want to make people feel like how I feel listening to this song?
1: Absolutely. I mean, when I was living in Savannah, I moved from Savannah to Atlanta when I was 6 mm-hmm. or 7. But growing up in Savannah still had such an impact on who I am today.
0: Right.

0: She was my biggest inspiration. So
1: wow.
0: Shout out, mama.
1: I absolutely love that. We got more with Malizan up next, y'all, on The Vibe.
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